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1: Fest Raj šoleta odbude sa 5. vierašňa u Varšavie, u klubie Nebo. In 85, Tuesday morning came alive, I didn't know ya. Route 66 is gone, Reagan's here, it won't be long. Nintendo comes, Live Aid 2, back to the future, where were you? Well, I spent all my days in Catholic school.

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